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1: Some people bring joy wherever they go. 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
0: Or as a Frontier newspaper reporter.
1: There's nothing to be learned from the second kick of a mule.
0: Maybe he got his insights from being a riverboat captain.
1: Never argue with a fool. Onlookers may not be able to tell the difference.
0: Wherever he went, Mark Twain found humor all around. Humor. 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

0: Yeah. You know your battery's dying, you gotta roll with the Raspberry charger wire. Plug it into them free phones, the internet phones on the high road. 24/7 charge. Line is always alive. My G's never die. Yeah.
1: Hey, this is Ed Jurdy from the Band of Heathens, and you're listening to WBOR, Brunswick.

My name is Emma. I am 13 years old. 6 years ago, I was injured in a car accident that left me paralyzed from the waist down. 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

0: Teacher Lauren Johnson returned all the graded essays but one. He believed that one student was capable of more.
1: I don't believe taking the middle of the road is your philosophy. This time, write something you really believe.
0: The student wrote a new one about excellence. Instead of just grading an essay, Mr. Johnson changed a life. I am that student. I became a writer, and I wrote this to thank him.
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There's no way this actually makes me sound like Grimes. 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

With recent reports showing that the world is not on track to meet climate targets, it's time to take action on climate change. The IPCC and over 3,600 economists call for a carbon fee and dividend legislation. A national carbon fee and dividend would put the U.S. on track to reaching net zero carbon emissions by 2050, while financially benefiting low-income and marginalized communities. Bowdoin students are taking part in a national movement calling on Congress to enact this policy and invite you to ask your representatives to support a carbon fee and dividend. This announcement is a public service of WBOR 91.1 FM.

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0: 30, 20, 10, 5. It's a touchdown, Utah! Kalen Clay! Wait, the play is still alive. They're saying he let go of the ball before he crossed the goal line. And Oregon runs it back for a touchdown.
1: For Kalen Clay, it was a humbling moment, but he didn't let stopping short of the goal line stop him short of his life's goals. Kalen became an All-American and played 4 years in the NFL. Overcoming. 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

0: As an educator, Mr. Nelson's teachings are still being quoted in schools.
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He ran for state office, he was beaten. He started a business, he failed. He ran for Congress, he lost. He was nominated for vice president, he lost again. But he knew only those who never tried are the real losers. And Abraham Lincoln was no loser. Persistence, pass it on. 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
0: Catchy. 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
0: He's late every morning. 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

0: Good morning, everyone.
1: That was an abrupt ending.
0: That's because somebody who was here last left on the crossfading.
1: Oh.
0: It's probably at like 12 seconds, and so I had to react.
1: Oh, well, your reaction times are nimble and fast. That's what they say about you, Jim Mason.
0: That's right.
1: Reflexes.
0: Full.
1: Like, well, yeah, cat-like
0: reflexes. Cat-like reflexes. I thought they said that about you.
1: They probably say otter-like reflexes about me. Maybe?
0: They might.
1: Listeners, you'll have to text us privately, unfortunately. We don't yet have the means for listener texts to show up here in the studio. I regret to tell you. Good morning!
0: Good morning, Sherry.
1: Good morning, Jim. How are you?
0: I'm doing good. How are you doing?
1: I am feeling like...
0: We're frisky? Little...
1: Well,
0: scurrying around, maybe galloping,
1: just like rodent-like. These are normal adjectives, right?
0: Yeah.
1: Our show today is about animals. That last song was "The Otter" by Camp.
0: I think you are supposed to say it's just not camp.
1: It's camp
0: because there's two A's.
1: Two A's. Camp.
0: Yeah. Long ago, we did a show on birds.
1: We have also done a show on horses. And one about cows and cowboys.
0: That's right.
1: So the rest of the animal kingdom got mad at us.
0: That's right. We figured there's probably going to be a dogs show sometime in the future.
1: Well,
0: I mean, just because...
1: You don't like dogs, Jim.
0: I like dogs... I like other people's dogs that don't have to live in my house.
1: Extramarital dogs are the dogs that you like.
0: That's right.
1: Marital dogs.
0: Not so much.
1: Okay. Well, what's the next animal?
0: So we're going to go to an old favorite who we actually don't think we play enough. Lyle love it.
1: What animal does he want to tell us about?
0: About some bears.
1: Oh, bears are good. You like a bear.
0: We do.
1: All right. What?
0: All right, we're going to start this over because I think the crossfade is still going on.
1: Something weird is happening.
0: Something weird is going
1: on. For sure.
0: There's a lot happening here this weekend. Now, typically, we don't want to stop a song and then start talking again. That just seems poor form.
1: In fact, it's listed on the... things not I'm reading the handbook.
0: Oh.
1: And it's listed on the things you're not supposed to do.
0: Go ahead. What number is it?
1: Hang on.
0: It should be on the page that says not to do.
1: Yeah, no, but there's pay attention to how long is left. If you have another queued up, don't accidentally let its first few seconds begin to play and then correct yourself by pausing it and starting over.
0: Oh.
1: That's in the on air best practices tips. Not in the boring things to do. Although one of them is a boring thing is a neglected artist who deserves more attention. Talking about somebody we don't play enough, perhaps.
0: Perhaps.
1: Well,
0: we're just
1: folks. I'm gonna be monitoring best practices. I know listeners expect me to be scrupulously cognizant of rules and best practices, and
0: that is what they come to expect.
1: That's
0: with you.
1: What everyone wants from me. Are you ready? Are you queued up?
0: Let's try this again.
1: Maybe it'll work.
0: No.
1: Oh,
0: well.

0: Maybe just trying to survive. I was crossfading.
1: You were crossfading yourself.
0: I was crossfading myself.
1: Yeah.
0: I just thought I'd come in 12 seconds before the song ended so that it was like a more seamless shift into conversation.
1: Yeah.
0: Yeah. It's a best practice.
1: I think just a little, it's not that they're off today. It's just that there's just some gremlins in the, and just the smooth workings that is typically.
0: Of our marriage.
1: Of marital grievances. No, our marriage is fine. It's the marital grievances.
0: There's some gremlins in our marriage, Jim. I'm holding some grudges from this morning. Would you like to hear them?
1: I think the listeners would like to hear them.
0: Ah, listeners, I'm here for you. So one grudge is, there was something I did and you admonished me. I've forgotten the details. But I said, what I have not forgotten is I said, what do you think, I'm stupid? And how did you respond? There was a scoff.
1: I think that's what I did.
0: I'm still holding on to that. That's just going to be a while before that gremlin is out.
1: All right.
0: And then the other, you know, could be construed as a sign of health in our marriage, but I choose to, like, you were trying to help me get a splinter out of my toe.
1: I was like the little mouse to your lion.
0: You were, except I wasn't able to do it.
1: I did.
0: Yeah, I'm still the lion stuck in the net. And watching you patiently work to be gentle on my toe was so exasperating. Oh my God. I was like, just stop it. I just was like, I'll just claw at it blindly.
1: Yeah.
0: That'll be better. So that was Fox Hunt by Sierra Farrell.
1: Yeah. And before that was Bears by Lyle Lovett, from really great album that he put out. It's a double album, Step Inside This House of not very well-known Texas songwriters, some a little bit more than others. That was Steve Frumholtz.
0: Oh, that who wrote Bears?
1: Who wrote Bears.
0: Hmm. I think, despite Lyle's attempts to shine light on them, I just thought that was always a Lyle Lovett song.
1: Yeah.
0: Fox Hunt wasn't really much about foxes. It was about hunting the foxes. I'm being a hunter.
1: Yeah, that's right.
0: So that's a different relationship to animals.
1: It is. Have you ever been on a hunt before?
0: No, I've shot guns.
1: Yeah.
0: But I've never hunted for animals. In theory, I think I would like it. Particularly with bow and arrow. Because I like the idea of, I like looking for signs of animals in the woods,
1: mm-hmm.
0: and I like being quiet and noticing things.
1: And
0: I even would enjoy the precision of like aiming at a thing and trying to hit it.
1: You have not used a bow and arrow in a way that hasn't hurt yourself, though.
0: Yeah, that's what keeps me from getting too enthusiastic about it.
1: Yeah,
0: I mean, I in theory, hunting turkeys with a bow and arrow, like, there's a lot of turkeys. I'm not pining for turkeys. I'm not really pining for deer either. Like, I'm, you know, if you get them and you eat them. But the idea of skinning and eating and butchering a deer is overwhelmingly complicated.
1: Yeah.
0: A turkey, I can imagine. Okay. Like, I can see from having a big old dead turkey to stuffing and eating a turkey. Like, that's a path I can imagine.
1: You don't do well with the sight of blood, though.
0: That's more of like human blood in hospitals when people are alive.
1: Okay.
0: I think a dead animal doesn't scare me. What do I know? This is all very theoretical.
1: Well, that's
0: Have you ever been hunting?
1: Not really. I think the one hunting I have done is, I was in Louisiana, I went armadillo hunting.
0: Armadillo hunting?
1: It's not really much hunting.
0: Is it like trying to see one in the road and then hitting it with a vehicle?
1: No, it involves guns, but it involves them going into their dens.
0: Oh.
1: Well, they're kind of pest creatures.
0: I thought you went alligator hunting once.
1: Well, the reason I didn't think of that is because it's called alligator fishing.
0: Oh.
1: I did do that. I went out with somebody who...
0: Don't you dangle a dead chicken in the water?
1: Dangle just some
0: like
1: chicken.
0: Like a rotisserie chicken or like a...
1: Raw chicken.
0: Like a Frank Perdue, you know, you take the wrapper off it.
1: With a big hook in it and they... And you put a line to not anything like you would think it would have to be in like concrete, but no, like you could just wrap it around tall grass because once they eat it,
0: oh,
1: they don't go anywhere.
0: Okay.
1: And then the guy, this, I lived in Louisiana down in on a bayou for a couple of years. And this is a real Cajun. You get out the boat and you shoot it.
0: Okay.
1: And then you stick it in, you drag its 19-foot body
0: into the
1: your
0: boat, and you're sitting on it.
1: And you're standing and walking on it, yes.
0: That does seem like a noble experience of man against nature.
1: That's right.
0: All right, what's our next animal?
1: About a cat.
0: Let's shave it.

0: That was The Wolves.
1: By Watch House.
0: By Watch House, formerly known as Mandolin Orange.
1: I was very surprised because I thought, you know, from far away, Watch House looks like Waxahachie.
0: Uh-huh.
1: And so when the vocalist came on, I leaned forward with surprise. I don't know if you noticed
0: that. I did notice that.
1: Because we had a Waxahachie song on this playlist for a while. This is boring. This is in the list of boring things, talking about what's not on the playlist. Still on the playlist.
0: Just not
1: as visible to those who are
0: not looking.
1: Okay. We had Shave the Cat by Alejandro Escovedo. I really like that. He's like, feed the dog, shave the cat. Like, get up early, feed the dog, shave the cat.
0: There's even a Ride the Pony.
1: Oh, yeah. A bonus animal.
0: Mm-hmm. Now, were you familiar? You know more Alejandro than I do. Were you familiar with that one? Or
1: nope. I don't know that I've listened to the album Burn Something Beautiful, but obviously the name makes me want to listen to it.
0: Yeah.
1: So, like, personal motto of mine.
0: Find beauty.
1: Just burn it.
0: To show its ephemeralness.
1: That's right.
0: Yeah.
1: Well, I mean, to burn something beautiful requires you to recognize and appreciate something beautiful.
0: And have the desire to destroy it.
1: Hmm. Okay. What else you got to say? Have you ever seen a wolf?
0: I don't think in a wild setting. I suspect maybe in a...
1: In a zoo?
0: Yeah.
1: Do they survive in zoos?
0: Probably not very well.
1: We saw a mall parking lot that would be a good... we found ourselves in the mysterious wilderness of the mall area, the main mall area.
0: In South Portland,
1: and we noticed that one of the extensive parking lots seems to be in disuse and is growing, rewilding itself, and we were imagining deer and wolves populating it soon.
0: Now, keep in mind, it's in the middle of other parking lots and roads.
1: Yeah, no, but it was kind of fun to think about.
0: Yeah.
1: there's some crumbling infrastructure in the greater mall region of Portland. So letting our listeners know, if you haven't been there in a while, we can't recommend it. You don't need to go. We'll just keep an eye on it for you every 6 months or so.
0: It's on a watch list.
1: It's on a watch list. Marital grievances, ecological watch list.
0: That's right. Mm-hmm. So the next song I did not pick, Sherry did.
1: Yeah. You know, you can play against type sometimes.
0: That's right.
1: It's got some banjo in it, doesn't it, Jim?
0: And it's a cover song. Do you know who the band actually... Or the original performer of this song?
1: Isn't it Fish?
0: It is a Fish song.
1: Yeah. This song is called Possum.

0: My name is Emma. 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
6: Whoo, whoo, whoo, whoo. Those cat-like reflexes coming back for us.
7: Doing what I can.
6: I learned a lesson in that last set.
7: What was that?
6: To listen to a song before I add it to a playlist. That possum was tough. I mean, it had a great title. I listened to the first few seconds. I was like, oh, this is right on point. I did not catch that it was 5 minutes and 33 seconds
7: That's
6: of
7: great.
6: Banjo-y.
7: Banjo jams.
6: Oh, banjo jam music. Sorry, listeners, I let you down.
7: I was a little surprised.
6: Yeah, you didn't reveal
7: no.
6: what I had done for us.
7: No, I enjoyed it.
6: Yeah, you complimented me. I see what you did. Laid that trap. I walked right into it. Okay, well, lesson learned.
7: That was possum.
6: It'll be forgotten soon, but for the moment, it's learned.
7: It'll absolutely be forgotten. That was the infamous String Dusters.
6: I mean, I should have known from the title.
7: The infamous String Dusters or possum?
6: Yeah, both. I mean, I was searching for animals. I did a lot of work on this playlist, and I have not gotten enough credit for how much.
7: This is a majority. So this
6: is a majority Sherry.
7: It wasn't been kicking around for a long while. The oldest track on this playlist is from September of last year, and then there's a bunch from
6: this past week
7: yeah.
6: when I did heroic work because you abandoned our family to go off and to man camp.
7: I went to Michigan.
6: Yeah, Jim went and hung out with a bunch of strange men.
7: Yes.
6: Not strange. Strangers.
7: Strangers.
6: Previously unknown, but actually pretty normal.
7: Pretty normal.
6: Pretty.
7: Normcore.
6: Pretty normcore. Yeah. Normcore camp. All right.
7: And then after that was Coyote by Ken Pomeroy.
6: And John Moreland.
7: John Moreland. Not featuring John Moreland, though.
6: Don't worry. You will always say if the artist is featured. Jim finds that fascinating.
7: I find the... if
6: artist featuring second artist.
7: Yes.
6: As a
7: And if that's negotiated between the labels, I doubt the artists or... You know, it's just
6: someone, some intern copywriter just wrote it that way.
7: Yeah.
6: Who knows? Now we're getting to Waxahachie.
7: That's
6: not
7: right.
6: To be confused with Watch House.
7: That's right. Now, there's not much. This song is called Tiger's Blood. There's not much tiger in this, but it's still a good song.
6: You know, there wasn't a lot of.
7: This is about the reference to animals, not necessarily songs about animals themselves.
6: Yeah. We come up with. Otherwise, sorry, this is a lot of behind baseball for our listeners.
7: Inside baseball.
6: Behind the scenes.
7: Behind the scenes.
6: Behind the curtain.
7: Inside baseball.
6: Where there are no baseballs here.
7: No.
6: We have to pick songs somehow.
7: And these themes are just a good way to try to stay focused on something.
6: Yeah.
7: And give us a

0: thing.
1: Otherwise, it's all songs in the world, and we would just play old 97s all the time.
0: Half of us would.
1: And Kathleen Edwards, the other half.
0: I have a little bit more varied taste.
1: Yeah, you do. Yeah, you do. Okay, so Tiger's Blood. We got some Tiger's Blood. We got a monkey, some monkey business. This song heavily features a monkey.
0: Yes. Just one of them, though.
1: Yeah. Let's hope the show doesn't stop as a result. Okay, Tigers, take us to the Tiger's Blood.

0: Bug Sherry.
1: I have a lot of things to say about that song.
0: First of all, I acknowledge that that song is not in Kingdom Animalia. It's Insectic.
1: Yeah, maybe we need to do a whole bug.
0: I do actually have a insect playlist. It only has one track on it. It wasn't
1: this
0: one.
1: It's not this song.
0: It's not this one.
1: True fact, listeners may not know that I, until college, and even in my first year of college, I was very interested in becoming an entomologist.
0: Then geology called.
1: Well, no, geology never really called. It was sort of a backup option. But, you know, the problem with being an entomologist is mostly people pay entomologists to figure out how to kill bugs, right? Like most employed entomologists are sort of in pest control kind of things. And that didn't appeal. I was like, bugs are so cool. Let's just like read about them and think about them and study them and go look at them, which is not, that's not a high value activity that the economy is eager to support.
0: Not much.
1: Not much. I have a second thing to say, which is I frequently go to a forested location in Brunswick and wander around in the woods and come back covered in ticks. But I have now, like, I can walk along and I can actually see the ticks. This is the time of year where you could, if you were looking at the blades of grass, their ticks are just there, like ready to catch a ride on you. Those are the dog ticks. The deer ticks, I think, are on the brush. I haven't ever successfully been looking down and been like, oh, look at all the ticks that I'm walking through right now. But eek, hate ticks. And yet I refuse to be cowed by them. See what I did there?
0: I see that. Cowed. You brought it back.
1: The ticks. Right back around. That's like I do. Yeah, like I do.
0: We started that off with Tiger's Blood, Waxahachie, and then Gillian Welch, One Monkey.
1: Yeah.
0: Finished it up with Jesse Wells,
1: Bugs.
0: Bugs.
1: Mm-hmm. So this is a small tour of the animal kingdom and the insects. Bonus insects.
0: We should probably mention, there's an honorable mention animal that just got off the playlist during that song.
1: Yeah, Gallo del Cielo. But that's a bird.
0: The rooster from heaven.
1: Yep.
0: That's true.
1: Yeah, he belongs in the birds. There are a lot of songs about birds.
0: We have done a birds playlist.
1: Have we done second birds playlist?
0: We have one.
1: It's ready.
0: It's ready for a colleague of ours who
1: our bird
0: joined
1: friend.
0: Us for that playlist.
1: Mm-hmm. We invite you back, colleague, bird colleague.
0: Yep.
1: Okay, let's...
0: Well, I hope everybody has a good holiday weekend. It has been also an eventful weekend here at Bowdoin, and that graduation was yesterday.
1: We wish the seniors goodbye. One of the seniors...
0: Fairly well.
1: Yeah, was a graduation speaker.
0: Oh.
1: Yeah.
0: And you can
1: Chickenson.
0: You can see signs on the campus that there's still some here, but
1: yep.
0: They are being...
1: Being
0: escorted.
1: Ushered gently off, fondly shoved out the door.
0: Wouldn't say that an arm is bent behind the back, but
1: it's
0: exactly getting close.
1: Like, we have loved having you. We're so sorry to see you go, but be out by 6 p.m. or you're trespassing.
0: That's right.
1: Well, we love being here. We love the chance to commune with students and faculty and the whole Bowdoin community. And we hope you have a great weekend if you're here. And seniors, we wish you all the best. Alumni, it was great to see you. We saw a radio alum. I saw a radio alum
0: you
1: yesterday.
0: Did, and it is, we believe it is reunion next week. So
1: yeah,
0: there may, you know, maybe there's going to be something here at the radio station. I don't actually know, but...
1: Yeah, look, this is rank speculation. It's not one of the best practices, Jim.
0: It's not.
1: I gotta keep you in line.
0: Is it listed? No rank speculation?
1: I'll let you read it carefully.
0: To see if it's there.
1: To see if it's there. Bobcat Tracks.
0: Have a good weekend, everybody. Good holiday weekend.
1: Enjoy
0: for our
1: weekend.
0: United States listeners.
1: Yes.
0: This is Old Crow Medicine Show. Bobcat Tracks.
1: Yeah, bobcats are baits, people, but we should have had a polar bear on here.
0: We should have.
1: Mm. Oh, well.
0: Oh, well. Have a good morning, everyone.
1: Goodbye.

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I've been warped by the rain, driven by the snow. 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

I've been warped by the rain, driven by the snow. I'm drunk and dirty, don't you know? And I'm still willing. And I was out on the road late at night. I seen my pretty Alice in every headlight. Alice, Dallas, Alice.

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And there was a sea.

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She looked at me squinty with her one good eye as she bottle fed an orangutan named Tripod. Now, how Tripod got his name is not appropriate for children. And then there was Yodeling Elaine, the queen of the air. She had a dollar sign medallion about as big as a dinner plate around her neck, and a tiny bubble of spittle around her nostril, and a little rusty tear

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And by the time they finished Mourning Low, I was wild-eyed.

gun that was made out of a cassette motor and a guitar string, and she soaked a hanky in three roses and she rubbed it on the spot and she drew a rickety heart and a bent arrow and it hurt like hell. And funeral wells spun Poodle Murphy on the target and he threw his hardware. Only once in Sheboygan did he miss. Only once, Jesus. It took off just a minuscule piece of her ear, but she never let him forget it. Women. They were doing two shows, and she had a high fever, and, you know, that probably added to her frustration, her anxiety, her depression. And Tip Little told her, hey,

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0: She didn't just visit the sick and poor. She moved in with them. It wasn't convenient, and it wasn't pretty, but they needed help. 12 more then joined this saint of the gutters. They were soon followed by over 4,000 other nuns who gave healing care in orphanages, AIDS hospices, and charity centers. Mother Teresa couldn't do it all, but she gave her all.
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1: Some people bring joy wherever they go. Some whenever they go.
0: Or as a Frontier newspaper reporter.
1: There's nothing to be learned from the second kick of a mule.
0: Maybe he got his insights from being a riverboat captain.
1: Never argue with a fool. Onlookers may not be able to tell the difference.
0: Wherever he went, Mark Twain found humor all around. Humor. Pass it on. 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
1: 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This is the WVOR 91.1 FM, the Just for Fun radio show. I'm all worked up. I was putting my, fixed my hair, and not like you can see that, but I hit myself in the head, and I had a thingy in my hair, and it hurt. I'm like, oh, ow. You know, a clippy thing that, like, you know. Anyway, never mind. Personal problem. So here we go. That was Inglourious Days, Men Without Hats. Still kicking it. Yo. Safety dance? Oh, yes. But yeah, so Men Without Hats, new album out. And it's just fantastic. If you just take a quick listen, they have that awesome tune, I Love the 80s, which I do. And I'm like sort of thinking of kind of, you know, kind of borrowing that, sampling that for like a show promo. But I'll message them, see what they think. Anyway, so now we're into the summertime tunes, and I can just like kind of not kind of box myself into a little groove there. I had the soundtrack thing going last semester, but it's summertime now, so we can just kind of kick back and play some fun stuff. And yeah, so if you're ever in the mood for a cry for help, we've got some. It's Rick Astley here at WVOR 91.1 FM.

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1: Alrighty, yes, you'll need those windshield wipers for the next day or so. Tomorrow it looks like it's going to be a little rainy for our Memorial Day. So if you're going to be on the parade route or in the parade, they got ponchos at the dollar store. So you might need that. So just be prepared for the weather. And yes, windshield wipers are a very important part of the weather problem or the weather solution, whatever. This is WBOR Brunswick 91.1 FM, and you're listening to the Just for Fun radio show, kind of making our own way with Cinderella. Tom Kiefer from Cinderella was just in town the other night, but I was at a different show across town. That band was called High Fade, and High, H-I-G-H, Fade, like the haircut. Old school High Fade. Anyway, they're sort of a jam kind of 311 kind of, I don't know, different. It was different. So it's like, it's never hurts to go out and try something new. But, you know, well, that's, anyway, all kinds of fun shows coming around. And you never know. It's the same thing, same night. There's so much going on. You have to, like, just do the wise thing and choose a good show. It was very good. Interesting. I had not heard them before, but yeah, so I chose a song to play by them. We'll give it a shot there. It's called Gossip. This is High Fade at WBOR Brunswick 91.1 FM, our summertime fun here on the radio. 1, 2, 3.

0: My name is Emma. I am 13 years old. 6 years ago, I was injured in a car accident that left me paralyzed from the waist down. Last January, I got to meet my service dog, Marcia. Marcia helps me open doors. She picks up things that I can't reach. She makes me feel like together we can do anything. We are just one of the thousands of teams Canine Companions has paired together over the past 50 years. Visit canine.org to see the many ways you can change lives.
1: Alrighty, service dogs are just amazing thing that's happened over the last few years. So with the training and companionship, and when they match dogs with people and that kind of thing, it takes a lot of time to make that happen. But it's amazing to see what these dogs can do for people. It's just, even dogs that aren't service dogs, dogs are great for people. I do not have a dog, but they are just wonderful, wonderful animals. And they work well with certain dogs, work well with humans and people that need help. And you may see a lot of those. We have Memorial Day tomorrow. We'll have a lot of veterans that are out there. Not celebrating, but for Memorial Day for our fallen veterans, our fallen soldiers, and that kind of thing. So be careful if you see the dogs out there, especially if they're wearing the vest. Make sure you ask to pet because they may be working, and that kind of interferes with their job being the service dog, and you want to have fun with the service dog, and that's not how it works. But anyway, that's a good thing. This is WBOR Brunswick 91.1 FM. This is why it's like I should just not ramble on. Just play the music. We have some great music here, and I really, really, really am excited over the summertime, if there's not an ongoing show, that there is music playing while you wait for the next show. And it's great. It's a great selection. It's never boring at BOR, I always say. And some of the, you turn it on and you never know what you're going to hear. But it's great that we have something, to keep us going. And I really enjoy the selections that have been coming up. It's really fun. All right, let's get back to some music here. That last tune was such a fun song. Bring Back the Time. That's New Kids on the Block, but with En Vogue, Salt-N-Pepa, and kind of a fun back to the future. No, back in the day. That 90s type stuff, 2000s ish. Talk with Time Machine. That's a new song for them. And Eddie Japan with their Time Machine song, which is a great song. And Eddie Japan, I'm really hoping that they'll come to Maine. They do go as far as New Hampshire, but yo, there's another whole state up here. But they usually come with Greg Hawks from The Cars, which is like totally my game. It's like, get them up here. It was like, see Greg Hawk from The Cars. I haven't seen The Cars in over 40 years. And of course, they broke up. A couple of members have passed away, but the last time I got to see them on tour, it was just amazing. I was such a huge fan. I still am a huge fan, but it would be really, really great to see Greg Hawks with Eddie Japan from that great band. All right, so we'll continue on with some great stuff. LCD Sound System, and I think I saw that they're coming. I have to look that up. I thought they were coming to Maine at some point. But Daft Punk is playing at my house. Not really, but here on WBOR it is.

0: Babes, what are you doing?
1: What? I'm just mowing the lawn.
0: No, it's blazing hot and dry out here. Don't you remember? Smokey Bear says.
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0: Oh, it's on
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1: Right. Thanks, Honey Bear.
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5: Alrighty, yes, it's campfire season, although sometimes it seems to be campfire season all the time here in Maine. But yeah, most people are, I saw some folks last night with their little fire thingies going, but we really are in somewhat of a drought situation. So keep those little fire pits to a minimum, don't let it get upstairs. Get up high and to the trees and whatnot. So just be careful out there if you're going to have a little cookout and or camp, just sit around the campfire shooting the breeze and whatnot. Safety is priority. Alrighty, this is WBOR Brunswick 91.1 FM, and we're gonna go see the Sheep Detectives. Yep, it looks really, really cute and super funny, and a lot of great voices lent their talent to that movie. And Julia Louis-Dreyfus and Rhys Darby. He was actually in Boston recently, but doggone it, didn't get a chance to see him there. But yeah, he's, if you are a fan of Flight of the Conchords, you know who Rhys Darby is. He's the band manager. Have a band meeting. Got any gigs? Yeah. Anyway, so yeah, it looks to be a super, super funny film. And I'm sure it's like got a little bit of a tale to tell. And of course, the Hugh Jackman, who was actually Wolverine. Ha ha! He's now in Sheep Detective. Get it? Ha ha, Wolverine. Anyway, never mind. On with the music here at WBOR Brunswick 91.1 FM. Just played the Ella Langley song, and I'm like, I hadn't heard, I'm like, oh, well, this is like a really popular thing, and then I heard it the other day, and it references like a ton of cool old 80s country tunes and whatnot. And of course, I just played the Smoky Mountain Rain. It also mentions Amarillo by Morton, Eastbound and Down. And then of course, she mentions herself being from Tennessee. So I get Tennessee from Crystal Gayle coming up. Another one from Crystal Gayle. Anyway, so I'm just on a tangent. Anyway, I kind of out of the shell of, and it's summertime and we've got some really great tunes for you. Here at WBOR, this is Amarillo by Morning. It's George Strait at WBOR Brunswick 91.1 FM on the Just for Fun radio show.

Alrighty, Hollywood, let's talk there. And Hollywood is Crystal Gale before that. Passing by the Graveyard, Eddie Money, and played that for our Memorial Day. Eddie Money has a really great song, One More Soldier Coming Home, and I couldn't find it. And I know it's there, but I couldn't find it. Anyway, so I got one more for you, and it's Last Chance on the Stairways, last chance to, you know, to be, play some songs here for this hour. And then, so Sundays, Just for Fun Radio Show, summertime, 5 to 7 now, and any time that I get a chance to pop on the air, I will. So you can follow the Just for Fun Radio Show on Facebook. I know I need to branch out into some other social media, but for now, that's about all I can handle. Anyway, so there's other stuff on that page, you know, shows that I go to, pictures, whatever. It's fun stuff. Anyway, so Just for Fun Radio Show on Facebook. And then every once in a while, if I get a chance, I can pop on. And I will do that. All right. So peace out. Have a great day tomorrow if you get a chance to be out there and check out the parade. My mother is the Grand Marshal of the parade. So put your ponchos on. Get out there in the rain and cheer her on. All righty. Take care now. Peace out. I guess I already said that. So it's Last Chance on the Stairway. It's Duran Duran. Hi, Penny. Peace out.

carbon, aluminio, velo, titanio.

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He ran for state office. He was beaten. He started a business. He failed. He ran for Congress. He lost. He was nominated for vice president. He lost again. But he knew only those who never tried are the real losers. And Abraham Lincoln was no loser. Persistence. Pass it on. From the Foundation for a Better Life at Value.

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Shh. 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Listen carefully. 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I want to tell you a story about hip hop. 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

0: The Flowers liked hip-hop. 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
0: He lived with his sister, Skip-Hop. And his brother, Slide-Hop.
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0: He never rests. He beats, whirs, and whirs so fast that you can't tell what he looks like. 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

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And even the flowers talk to each other, like people do, but the sounds they make are different. Listen carefully and try to understand what they say.

0: 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So why not our environment? 14 of the 15 warmest years in recorded history have occurred since the year 2000. 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Let's make the environment part of the debate.
1: There's no way this actually makes me sound like Grimes. 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